Yeah, man, wake the town and tell the people with Manwork Selector and One Time Studio, you know. Yeah, man, a purple man said that in a live and living color. So, I say, Manwork, everything depend work, you know. Everything I work, everything plug in, nothing I plug out. Yeah.

great things going to look massive. Anywhere in the world I am at, same, I listen to Mega FM Guadalupe, saying, Haiti, Sherry, you tell me from, boom.

0: 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Selecta Man Works, Mega 88.9 FM. Radio, wake the town and tell the people. Reggae program, bang, bang, bang, bang, bang. He come out, say so. I want them, I want them. Selecta Man Works.
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1: Kabaka Pyramid.
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1: Brand new album. Alongside Damien Marley. La tune s'appelle Contrabande. Et sinon, à album là.
3: 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Is it a master plan?
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0: feel more than rice and peas. Contraband feels so damn good to me. Original. Well, if the music sounds sweet and the people them a dance.
1: Kabaka Pyramid once again.
0: Now have a chance, love.
1: Another track.
0: Hi, sir, I'm Mr. DJ.
1: Brand new album.
0: Well, this is reggae music.
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1: 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Whether you're not here, you're here.
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It's your girl Nikisha Bond saying, you are awesome. I'm so in love with Selector Man Works. I'm so in love with you. It's your girl Nikisha Bond saying, Man Works, you better keep that music playing.